ketchup? And I'll catch up. You said the drop, we said KI, the egg out we drop. Not only these of you go, didn't tell me so tired. Not only empty trouble, hopeful. And what can be? Don't how can be sitting lonely there when land with that. Not only the way. A jump has said the drop. 有个个手机给我们哭看了没没事了你给奶奶我带给别人了我都比得对我为你对你打算狗屁满桌里狗屁屁谁也说带波行乱里家的基督高贵比地阿嘎我都比得对 我这样不过爷爷爷爷生气你。我带着背黑了的，你也能比住这个，我都不过慢慢的。我都给对着，我都给你扭的，我都给多么多的爱。你多么受伤的那个表情差，生气大没，生气大没，生气大看着没。等你女儿来看。 我这里，第二个叫派兵木匠。我这里就爱吃的吃他们。我这里现在就是十多人家。我这里慢慢带过来家。我这里就楼房的皮肤。你谁要帮我？

မင်္ဂလာပါ You are listening to the weekly news highlights from MCDM News I'm James Here are the top stories for this week GFM urges ASEAN to ban Myanmar military from regional drone workshop PPNL reports extortions and medicine restrictions at 13 Myanmar prisons Myanmar community in UK demonstrates in support of Ambassador U Jaw Mutong and other interesting news Now here are the details of this week's newsJustice for Myanmar, GFM has strongly opposed plans to invite Myanmar's military regime to an ASEAN regional forum ARF workshop on Unmanned Aerial System, UAS or drones, scheduled for 2026 to 2027. The workshop will be co-hosted by Australia, Singapore and the United States. GFM said consultations are underway on inviting the Myanmar military as UN investigators warn that the regime.has intensified drone attacks against civilians. A UN report said indiscriminate airstrikes and drone attacks by the military killed 982 civilians, including 232 children in 2026. An independent monitoring group has documented more than 570 military drone attacks through July 2025, killing at least 158 civilians. On 16 September, a 9-year-old childwas reportedly killed in a military drone attack in Dimorso Township, Karini State. Drones were also reportedly used in attacks involving chemical weapons in Mobile, Southern Shan State. GFM spokesperson Yadanama warned that participation could provide the military with technical assistance and enable further attacks. GFM urged ASEAN to bar the regime from the workshop, particularly ahead of the Singapore's 2027 ASEAN Championship.Prison authorities at 13 prisons across Myanmar have been accused of financially exploiting political prisoners and their families while restricting access to medicines, according to the Political Prisoner Network Myanmar PPNM in a 13 September statement. PPNM said authorities have unlawfully charged fees and extorted money through deposits into prisoners' official scanning accounts and prison packages.They reportedly deducted 2 to 20% from deposits with Obu, Maitila and Dangu prison, recording the most severe cases. At 9 prisons including Obu, Maitila, Dangu, Chai Meyo, Dai Wu, Pie, Ninjian, Shuibu and Bounder, families are reportedly forced to buy parcel bags for 1,500 to 2,000 jets. Authorities also allegedly charge 500 to 15,000 jets in receipt and documentation fees, with additional payments demanded from non-family senders. PPNM said medicine deliveries are most severely delayed at Obo, while Dai Wu, Maitila and Mijina prison reportedly restrict or partially withhold medicines. Such delays have caused health complications among political prisoners, PPNM said.PPNM said it will continue documenting these practices and monitoring conditions as well. Myanmar nationals in the United Kingdom demonstrated outside the House of Parliament in London on 12 September, calling for Ambassador U Jaw Mutong to retain his position as Myanmar's representative to the United Nations. Representatives of the National Unity Government and UG, UK-basedEthnic organizations, Kim Aries, the younger son of Aung San Suu Kyi and artist Min Myint Lo attended the demonstration. According to organizer, protesters asked governments to support U Jaw Mutong at the UN General Assembly, cooperate with representatives bodies including the NUG and Steering Council for the Emergence of a Federal Democratic Union, SCEF, and refrain from organizing or cooperating with Myanmar's military regime.Myanmar communities involved in the Spring Revolution have had similar demonstrations in cities worldwide to support U Jaw Mutong's continued representing at the UN. Another demonstration is reportedly planned outside UN headquarters in New York on 22nd September, when world leaders are scheduled to address the 81st UN General Assembly session, calling for U Jaw Mutong to continue representing Myanmar.Two senior U.S. lawmakers have urged the Trump administration to take strong action after at least 25 new suspended scam compounds emerged along the Thai-Myanmar border despite the Myanmar military's reported demolition of the major scam center. The call came in a letter from Brian Max, chairman of the House Foreign Affairs Committee, and John Monilla, chairman of the House Letter Committee on the Chinese Communist Party,